0: 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And now, your official 2 News weather forecast.
1: For the Muskogee and Tahlequah areas, overnight tonight, look for partly to mostly cloudy skies with those lows down into the 70s. Also, look for an increasing chance for scattered showers and storms brewing overnight through the morning hours. Daytime highs in the mid to the upper 90s. In the 2 News Weather Center, I'm meteorologist Brandon Woolley.
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0: Hello, my name is Scott Kirk. I'm running for County Commissioner, District 3 here in Cherokee County. I've lived in this area for the last 63 years. I feel very passionate about running for this position so I can help maintain and improve our beautiful community while listening to residents and working together to find common sense solutions along with careful stewardships of taxpayers' dollars. I would appreciate your support on August 25th on our runoff election day. Thank you.
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1: For the Muskogee and Tahlequah areas, overnight tonight look for partly to mostly cloudy skies with those lows down into the 70s. Also look for an increasing chance for scattered showers and storms brewing overnight through the morning hours. Daytime highs in the mid to the upper 90s. In the 2 News Weather Center, I'm meteorologist Brandon Woolley.
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2: News. I'm Carmen Roberts. Officials say the Hawk Fire near Reno, Nevada was human-caused, but no word how. It's burning out of control with calls for some 90,000 people to evacuate.
3: We have 800 personnel working on the incident, and we're working engaged 24 hours a day, foresee doing that for the foreseeable future. With both ground and aviation resources.
2: Shane Ackerson with the U.S. Forest Service says the fires caused at least 6 injuries. A star from the Donna Reed Show dies. Shelley Fabre appeared in the show during the run in 1958 to 1965 and scored a number one hit with this song. Her family says she died yesterday, surrounded by her loved ones. Fabre was 82 years old. 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
2: For the Muskogee and Tahlequah areas, overnight tonight look for partly to mostly cloudy skies with those lows down into the 70s. Also look for an increasing chance for scattered showers and storms brewing overnight through the morning hours. Daytime highs in the mid to the upper 90s. In the 2 News Weather Center, I'm meteorologist Brandon Woolley.
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1: For the Muskogee and Tahlequah areas, overnight tonight, look for partly to mostly cloudy skies with those lows down into the 70s. Also, look for an increasing chance for scattered showers and storms brewing overnight through the morning hours. Daytime highs in the mid to the upper 90s. In the 2 News Weather Center, I'm meteorologist Brandon Woolley.
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5: 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We come from different neighborhoods, different backgrounds. We have different experiences. 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
1: News, I'm Ann Carrick. Investigators now saying the Hawk fire was human-started, not natural causes. 42,000 people ordered to evacuate as the fire approaches Reno, Nevada. Washoe County Sheriff Darren Ballum.
2: We have 450 beds at the convention center that are already set up. We also have another 500 beds that the Red Cross is getting. They are on their way to the convention center in Hall 5. So that's 950 beds. We

0: will have available.
1: The blaze grew rapidly Saturday night. Six people reported injured. Oil is flowing again through the Strait of Hormuz.
2: Reports do indicate that crossings through the Strait of Hormuz are up 400% over the past 2 weeks. In the backdrop, there is an ongoing U.S. naval blockade, and fresh sanctions are expected for Iran next week.
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2: For the Muskogee and Tahlequah areas, overnight tonight look for partly to mostly cloudy skies with those lows down into the 70s. Also look for an increasing chance for scattered showers and storms brewing overnight through the morning hours. Daytime highs in the mid to the upper 90s. In the 2 News Weather Center, I'm meteorologist Brandon Woolley.
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0: 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And now, your official 2 News weather forecast.
1: For the Muskogee and Tahlequah areas, overnight tonight, look for partly to mostly cloudy skies with those lows down into the 70s. Also, look for an increasing chance for scattered showers and storms brewing overnight through the morning hours. Daytime highs in the mid to the upper 90s. In the 2 News Weather Center, I'm meteorologist Brandon Woolley.
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2: I'm Ann Carrick. Investigators now saying the Hawk Fire was human-started, not natural causes. 42,000 people ordered to evacuate as the fire approaches Reno, Nevada. Washoe County Sheriff Darren Ballum.
3: We have 450 beds at the convention center that are already set up. We also have another 500 beds that the Red Cross is getting. They are on their way to the convention center in Hall 5. So that's 950 beds we will have available.
2: The blaze grew rapidly Saturday night. Six people reported injured. Oil is flowing again through the Strait of Hormuz.
4: Reports do indicate that crossings through the Strait of Hormuz are up 400% over the past 2 weeks. In the backdrop, there is an ongoing U.S. naval blockade, and fresh sanctions are expected for Iran next week.
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1: For the Muskogee and Tahlequah areas, overnight tonight look for partly to mostly cloudy skies with those lows down into the 70s. Also look for an increasing chance for scattered showers and storms brewing overnight through the morning hours. Daytime highs in the mid to the upper 90s. In the 2 News Weather Center, I'm meteorologist Brandon Woolley.
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2: For the Muskogee and Tahlequah areas, overnight tonight, look for partly to mostly cloudy skies with those lows down into the 70s. Also, look for an increasing chance for scattered showers and storms brewing overnight through the morning hours. Daytime highs in the mid to the upper 90s. In the 2 News Weather Center, I'm meteorologist Brandon Woolley.
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0: 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And now, your official 2 News weather forecast.
1: For the Muskogee and Tahlequah areas, overnight tonight, look for partly to mostly cloudy skies with those lows down into the 70s. Also, look for an increasing chance for scattered showers and storms brewing overnight through the morning hours. Daytime highs in the mid to the upper 90s. In the 2 News Weather Center, I'm meteorologist Brandon Woolley.
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0: 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And now, your official 2 News weather forecast.
1: For the Muskogee and Tahlequah areas, overnight tonight, look for partly to mostly cloudy skies with those lows down into the 70s. Also, look for an increasing chance for scattered showers and storms brewing overnight through the morning hours. Daytime highs in the mid to the upper 90s. In the 2 News Weather Center, I'm meteorologist Brandon Woolley.
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1: For the Muskogee and Tahlequah areas, overnight tonight, look for partly to mostly cloudy skies with those lows down into the 70s. Also, look for an increasing chance for scattered showers and storms brewing overnight through the morning hours. Daytime highs in the mid to the upper 90s. In the 2 News Weather Center, I'm meteorologist Brandon Woolley.
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0: 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And now, your official 2 News weather forecast.
1: For the Muskogee and Tahlequah areas, overnight tonight, look for partly to mostly cloudy skies with those lows down into the 70s. Also, look for an increasing chance for scattered showers and storms brewing overnight through the morning hours. Daytime highs in the mid to the upper 90s. In the 2 News Weather Center, I'm meteorologist Brandon Woolley.
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1: For the Muskogee and Tahlequah areas, overnight tonight look for partly to mostly cloudy skies with those lows down into the 70s. Also look for an increasing chance for scattered showers and storms brewing overnight through the morning hours. Daytime highs in the mid to the upper 90s. In the 2 News Weather Center, I'm meteorologist Brandon Woolley.
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0: 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And now, your official 2 News weather forecast.
1: For the Muskogee and Tahlequah areas, overnight tonight, look for partly to mostly cloudy skies with those lows down into the 70s. Also, look for an increasing chance for scattered showers and storms brewing overnight through the morning hours. Daytime highs in the mid to the upper 90s. In the 2 News Weather Center, I'm meteorologist Brandon Woolley.
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3: At 2 News Oklahoma, your stories are what matter most. 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
1: He's a ranch hand in a pinch, man. 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
1: Fox News, I'm Ted Linder. 42,000 people have been ordered to evacuate, 45,000 more in an evacuation warning zone as the Hawk Fire approaches Reno, Nevada. The blaze growing rapidly this weekend. Washoe County Sheriff Darren Ballum.
2: Those that have big animals, that's been one big question. Out at Ironwood and Palomino, there is 100 stalls that are ready right now. So if you have large animals, that is a place that can take those.
1: Investigators say the fire was human-started, not natural. The Trump administration said to announce sweeping sanctions on Iran today, Monday, and what President Trump is calling Economic D-Day. Meanwhile, the U.S. Navy apparently keeping the oil flowing through the Strait of Hormuz.
3: Reports do indicate that crossings through the Strait of Hormuz are up 400%. Over the past 2 weeks. In the backdrop, there is an ongoing U.S. naval blockade.
1: That's Fox's Trey Yingst. 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
1: For the Muskogee and Tahlequah areas, overnight tonight look for partly to mostly cloudy skies with those lows down into the 70s. Also look for an increasing chance for scattered showers and storms brewing overnight through the morning hours. Daytime highs in the mid to the upper 90s. In the 2 News Weather Center, I'm meteorologist Brandon Woolley.
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1: For the Muskogee and Tahlequah areas, overnight tonight, look for partly to mostly cloudy skies with those lows down into the 70s. Also, look for an increasing chance for scattered showers and storms brewing overnight through the morning hours. Daytime highs in the mid to the upper 90s. In the 2 News Weather Center, I'm meteorologist Brandon Woolley.
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1: For the Muskogee and Tahlequah areas, overnight tonight, look for partly to mostly cloudy skies with those lows down into the 70s. Also, look for an increasing chance for scattered showers and storms brewing overnight through the morning hours. Daytime highs in the mid to the upper 90s. In the 2 News Weather Center, I'm meteorologist Brandon Woolley.
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0: 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And now, your official 2 News weather forecast.
1: For the Muskogee and Tahlequah areas, overnight tonight, look for partly to mostly cloudy skies with those lows down into the 70s. Also, look for an increasing chance for scattered showers and storms brewing overnight through the morning hours. Daytime highs in the mid to the upper 90s. In the 2 News Weather Center, I'm meteorologist Brandon Woolley.
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1: 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Kirkwood's Andretti Global teammate Will Powers in third. 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

0: 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And now, your official 2 News weather forecast.
1: Monday starts with scattered storms, some strong to severe before hotter, drier weather takes over. Highs in the mid to upper 90s with heat index values near 108. More heat Tuesday with highs in the upper 90s and heat index values near 110. From the 2 News Weather Center, I'm meteorologist Annie Brown.
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0: 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And now, your official 2 News weather forecast.
1: Monday starts with scattered storms, some strong to severe before hotter, drier weather takes over. Highs in the mid to upper 90s with heat index values near 108. More heat Tuesday with highs in the upper 90s and heat index values near 110. From the 2 News Weather Center, I'm meteorologist Annie Brown.
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0: 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And now, your official 2 News weather forecast.
1: Monday starts with scattered storms, some strong to severe before hotter, drier weather takes over. Highs in the mid to upper 90s with heat index values near 108. More heat Tuesday with highs in the upper 90s and heat index values near 110. From the 2 News Weather Center, I'm meteorologist Annie Brown.
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0: 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And now, your official 2 News weather forecast.
1: Monday starts with scattered storms, some strong to severe before hotter, drier weather takes over. Highs in the mid to upper 90s with heat index values near 108. More heat Tuesday with highs in the upper 90s and heat index values near 110. From the 2 News Weather Center, I'm meteorologist Annie Brown.
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1: Fox News, I'm CJ Papa. President Trump applying economic pressure to Iran's wallet. Treasury Secretary Scott Bessent expected to unveil what the Trump administration is billing as the toughest sanctions in history on the Islamic Republic. Pakistan's army chief set to visit Iran today in an effort to get the peace talks going again. Oil prices dropping this morning. Meanwhile, battling a wildfire in Reno, Nevada.
2: Still looking at 0% containment, over 15,000 acres. So again, it was the big increase in the winds that led to that explosive growth with this fire Saturday night into Sunday morning.
1: That's Fox Weather's Brenda Merwin. The wind calm right now. Humidity expected to drop later today. President Trump waving the green flag to start the Freedom 250 IndyCar race Sunday in D.C. American Kyle Kirkwood winning the event. 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
3: News on the Radio Oklahoma News Network. I'm Trey Davis. Oklahoma ranks below the national average in the number of young adults aged 18 to 34 who live with their parents. The U.S. Census Bureau analyzed data in recent housing studies to determine 26.1% of young adults in the state live at home. Nationally, the average is 1 in 3. In Texas, co-residence rates climb past 33%. Meanwhile, three Oklahoma cities are on the list of envied places to buy a first home, according to respondents to a national survey. Broken Arrow, Norman, and Sand Springs.

0: nomination for governor. Plus, there's state questions on the ballot as well. Every hour, Trey Davis will have updates on election night. Catch the election reports on one of our great affiliates. It's news by Oklahomans for Oklahomans on the Radio Oklahoma News Network.
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4: At 2 News Oklahoma, your stories are what matter most. Even though we're one green country, our stories are very different. We come from different neighborhoods, different backgrounds. We have different experiences. That's why we're listening to you, digging deeper, getting answers, celebrating, giving back, and sharing your stories. Everyone deserves to be heard. That's 2 News Oklahoma.
5: It is time to wake up, wake up, wake up. It's officially Monday morning. My name is Michi.
6: And my name is Brendan. We are at the NSU studios, and we're so happy you are here with us.
5: Mm-hmm. That's right. So I hope you enjoy live music.
6: Yep. And recorded music.
5: Yeah, that's what I meant to head into.
6: Well, that's how you get to know all the things. They're pretty good live, too. So here's Roses and Weeds with It's You on Lakes Country 102.1.

0: That's Colin Ray with That's My Story, and I'm sticking to it. Hey, song request from my mama.
1: Happy mama. Let's keep the music rolling. Here, that was Michi. I'm Brendan. This is Rise and Shine from the NSU Studios. Here's I Got Better by Morgan Wallen on Lakes Country 102.1.

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0: That's Thompson Square singing I Got You. This is Rise and Shine live from NSU Studios. And I got you, Meech. What's up?
1: Well, today is Monday, August 24th.
0: Wow. 24 days into August. That means there's a vote tomorrow.
1: That is correct. But you can go an early vote at the Tahlequah Election Board as well.
0: If you haven't already.
1: Mm-hmm. But meaning it's the 236th day of the year so far.
0: Just chugging along right on through this year.
1: Choo-choo.
0: Last week was a little crazy, but yeah, you know, most of it.
1: Yeah, that was last week.
0: Yeah, this week's going to be great.
1: Yes, we'll manifest it so. There's 129 days left to go. The sunrise is a little bit later in the hour at 6:45.
0: Oh, wow. It's pushing up. Mm-hmm. Pushing up in there.
1: Sunset, 7:58. We have actually broken into the 7 o'clock hour now.
0: Yep. Everybody's going to start complaining a little bit. That's going to be the, you know, the small talk. Wow. Wow. Sure is getting dark early. It's like when we got out of the pandemic and everybody was like, man, I'm sorry. I'm just like, I'm a little awkward. Everybody. Yeah. Every single person had to preface every conversation with how awkward they were.
1: I felt like that just... allows for you to be your most authentic and peculiar self.
0: So maybe we could take that into everyday life and just imagine that people are unique and authentic and maybe they're a little awkward. Maybe if they're not good at socializing, it's not because they harbor resentment against us. Maybe
1: right.
0: They're just awkward.
1: Yeah. I mean, it could be... Okay, so there's this one quote that I was told when I was younger, and it was, people tend to focus on themselves way more than they'll focus on you.
0: Mm-hmm.
1: So if you are a part of the equation that they are in, most times they'll be too focused about themselves to really care about the small details about the other person.
0: Yeah, I mean, you and I both serve some tables. The idea that somebody's mad at you when they're like coming in with their whole day's worth of stuff...
1: Yeah.
0: They just met. We just met.
1: Yeah. I'm probably, just bringing you sweet tea.
0: They're probably just getting a break from a bad job.
1: Exactly. You know, it could be a multitude of things, whether it's the weather or just the mood, maybe the work style, work life, the schedule.
0: The schedule.
1: Yeah, any of those.
0: Okay.
1: All right. Well, you guys, you can go and hang out at the Hulbert Writers Market on Tuesdays from 3:30 to 6:30. And if you... haven't gone then, you can also go and visit the Tahlequah Farmers Market on the weekends. Saturday morning.
0: That's right. Many of the same vendors out there, but go check it out. Support local farmers, growers, producers, all that stuff.
1: Mm-hmm, mm-hmm. Or if you want to spread your love to some animals, you can go and hang out at the Humane Society of Cherokee County. And that's Saturdays and Sundays, 10 to noon. You can either sit in a climate-controlled room, play or love on the kitties, maybe take one home, or walk a dog. Maybe take one home, or just come and visit them again for volunteer hours.
0: Michi might even recommend you take more than one. But
1: I always do. There's this bonded group that's been there for 5 years named mm-hmm. Froggy and Bubbles, but they're a little shy. You have to go a couple of times and let them warm up to you.
0: Oh, Froggy and Bubbles aren't good at getting adopted. They need help.
1: Listen, I'm ready to help
0: them.
1: Okay,
0: maybe they are doing a good job.
1: But...
0: I think I might be a little quiet, but then I just got loud.
1: I don't know anymore. All right, it's time for the 2 News weather forecast break.
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4: Monday starts with scattered storms, some strong to severe before hotter, drier weather takes over. Highs in the mid to upper 90s with heat index values near 108. More heat Tuesday with highs in the upper 90s and heat index values near 110. From the 2 News Weather Center, I'm meteorologist Annie Brown.
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listen up, cause there's lots of folks in the world today just can't seem to get along. So if you ain't a biker, a preppy, a golfer, a geek, a rebel, a Yankee, a vet, or a freak, urban, suburban, country, or rock, red state, blue state, stoner, or jock, I mean, don't you think it's time just to take it on back home?

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0: That's Corey Kent singing Rocky Mountain Low with a little help from Co Wetzel. This is Rise and Shine. What's up?
1: Live from the NSU studios.
0: Can you tell?
1: Mm-hmm. You can also go check out Co Wetzel's song with Ella Langley called Jaded.
0: That's right. I think I'll add it next time.
1: And I also think he's performing at the Walmart Amphitheater, if I'm correct.
0: Still getting that L in there, girl.
1: Wetzel. Keep talking, Brennan.
0: Okay. Yeah, Walmart Amphitheater over there in Arkansas. Arkansas?
1: Okay. All right. So it does look like he's going to be there on September 30th, 7 o'clock.
0: Yep. You got time to plan that one.
1: Mm-hmm. All right. It's time for the Morning Ag Report.
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2: Well, the National Cattlemen's Beef Association is criticizing a social media post made by President Donald Trump regarding beef imports, saying the remarks could undermine efforts to rebuild the U.S. cattle herd and have already contributed to lower cattle prices. In a statement, NCBA Chief Executive Officer Colin Woodall says the cattle industry shares a goal of keeping food affordable for consumers, but argue that increasing imports of government-subsidized below-market beef is not the solution. Woodall said cattle markets turned sharply lower Friday following the announcement, hurting producers at a crucial time as ranchers are making decisions about herd expansion. The organization said U.S. cattle producers have been rebuilding herds after years of drought, high input cost, and other challenges that reduced the cattle numbers nationwide. NCBA's warned that market interventions could discourage herd growth and threaten the industry's long-term stability, despite some strong demand for beef. The group said that policies that weaken market signals risk slowing recovery efforts by farmers and ranchers that are seeking to expand production. Well, a confirmed New World screwworm case in the Mexican state of Sonora is raising questions just days before the United States is scheduled to begin the reopening of the border crossing to Mexican cattle. Reuters reported Sonora confirmed its case and activated emergency surveillance and containment measures. USDA previously announced the Douglas, Arizona port would begin accepting livestock today as part of a phased reopening, provided Mexico continued meeting requirements under a joint action plan. USDA's Animal and Plant Health Inspection Service says a screwworm larva infests wounds in warm-blooded animals, and that can cause severe injury or death if untreated. The United States has restricted Mexican cattle movements while officials are working to prevent the parasite from moving further north. Drovers reported the Sonora discovery could complicate the reopening timeline. U.S. cattle producers are watching closely because imported feeder cattle affect supplies, while introduction of screwworm could create major economic losses for ranchers and livestock markets. That's our latest farm and ranch news. I'm Casey Shepard on the Radio Oklahoma Ag Network.
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Hi, this is JB and the Moonshine Band. 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

0: Train. That's Josh Turner singing Long Black Train. This is Rise and Shine from the NSU studios. My name's Brendan.
1: And I am Michi. It is Monday morning. We are so happy to be here back in the studio once again.
0: What a weekend. Great time out there. We got to see a little Diamond Stone, a little Caitlin Butts, and get back our butts in these chairs on a Monday.
1: Yes, and matter of fact, butts back in the chairs for school as well, because school is back in session.
0: It sure is, and you can feel it. You can see all the cars, all the people up in the morning, all the commotion is picking up, school buses out picking up children.
1: That is correct, so make sure that we are watching out for those kiddos, please, because most likely they're just looking for that big yellow thing that's picking them up.
0: That's right. And those school buses, they got big old rear ends. Watch out for that thing trying to wipe somebody out.
1: Yeah, they make wide turns. So just plan accordingly. If they're starting to turn, maybe just like put it in neutral and see if you can coast back a couple.
0: Maybe that's why they remind me of bumblebees.
1: Ah.
0: The yellow and the bottom.
1: Yeah. Okay, well, it's time to finish off the 6 o'clock hour. And I have a couple of different survey questions that I would like to call this or that.
0: Okay, let's do it.
1: So the first two have nothing to do with the rest of them. So just know this. My train of thought went everywhere.
0: Like first, a long black train?
1: Exactly. Okay. Josh Turner was in there too. Mm-hmm. All right, so pool, river, or lake?
0: You don't like it when I give secret answers. I want to go to the creek, but go ahead.
1: Oh.
0: Barrenfort Creek.
1: I literally gave you three options.
0: I know, but it's fresher and clearer. Oh. I want the moving water.
1: Okay. That's valid. Okay. What about hat or sunnies?
0: Oh, hat.
1: Hat. Okay. Now, completely different. A riverboat tour or a rooftop dinner?
0: Rooftop. It's fine.
1: Oh, okay. Not the answer I was expecting. Zoo or aquarium? Answer that question. Okay. He likes sea life, everybody. Museum or go and walk the streets looking for street art or sculptures?
0: Oh, I like both of those better than the zoo and the aquarium.
1: Well, that's not the options I gave you.
0: Okay, well, I'll do the people.
1: Okay, so street art.
0: Okay.
1: Sculptures, street art, okay. And the last one is pier or beach?
0: Oh, beach.
1: Okay, you want sand in between your toes?
0: Mm-hmm.
1: All right. The reason why I'm asking that is because you and I are both going to be in Chicago for separate reasons, and those are things that either one of us can do separately. So remember to keep that in your brain while you're down there.
0: There you go. I'll remember. I think I'm going on a boat at some point.
1: Oh, really? Yeah. I'm trying to go on one, too, and I'm trying to see if I hit it at the same exact time that they're going to be doing fireworks at the pier on Saturday night.
0: Man, if we run into each other in Chicago, that'll be funny.
1: Dude, you should text me while I'm down there.
0: We'll see.
1: All right, well, it is time for...
0: It's up there, by the way. What? Chicago is north. It's a thing I have... It's not with you. When I moved to Tahlequah, people would say go up to Dallas all the time. I'd be like, why? That is... But I think it's like a big city, small city thing.
1: Okay. Yeah. All right, well, now it's time for the two news, weather forecast break, the Obits, and then Ride, Ride, Ride, George Burge and Luke Bryan together after.
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4: Monday starts with scattered storms, some strong to severe before hotter, drier weather takes over. Highs in the mid to upper 90s with heat index values near 108. More heat Tuesday with highs in the upper 90s and heat index values near 110. From the 2 News Weather Center, I'm meteorologist Annie Brown.
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8: 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Damon Green, age 42, passed away August 17th. Chapel service is 11 a.m. Tuesday, August 25th. Burial is at Salem Cemetery. Michael Tate, age 54, passed away August 17th. Chapel service is 10 a.m. Monday, August 24th. Burial will be at Tate Family Cemetery. From Reed Culver Funeral Home, 918-456-2551. Daniel Kelly, age 49, passed away Tuesday, August 18th. Services are pending. Joseph Cummings, age 81, passed away Wednesday, August 19th. Services are pending. Norman Ratcliffe, age 77, passed away August 19th. Services are pending. This concludes your announcements for today.
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13: News, I'm Gianna Gelosi. The Trump administration getting ready to hit Iran with the toughest sanctions in history.
14: U.S. Treasury Secretary Scott Bessent on Sunday wrote in the Financial Times, President Donald Trump and the overwhelming might of our military have significantly dismantled Iran's military capabilities and weakened its nuclear program. Now we are entering the endgame. At dawn begins an economic D-Day, the single greatest financial offensive ever marshaled against an adversary.
13: Fox's Trey Yinks in Tel Aviv. Closing arguments expected this week in the Massachusetts trial of Lindsay Clancy, the mother accused of killing her three young kids.
15: Her attorneys have argued she was not criminally responsible due to mental illness and should be placed in a state health facility. Prosecutors seeking a life sentence have argued Clancy intentionally killed her kids.
13: That is Fox's Gernal Scott reporting. 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
16: News from the Radio Oklahoma News Network, I'm Ann Roberts. Not all Republican candidates passed the state GOP Rhino survey. State Capitol correspondent Trey Davis reports.
17: For the first time in state party politics, the Oklahoma GOP has effectively endorsed candidates based on them passing a certification survey. 128 of 150 applicants made the cut. To be GOP certified, you must never have registered with another political party, never donated to a Democrat, oppose abortion, support the Second Amendment staunchly, and are at least 80% committed to the party platform. Those standards exclude President Trump.
16: A Moore woman was found dead in Hawaii last week. Jenny Lupton, a Southwest Airlines flight attendant, was found dead near a dumpster at the hotel where she and her flight crew were staying. No word on what happened. From the Radio Oklahoma News Network, I'm Ann Roberts.
18: A lot goes into taking care of your property. You need a quick

0: Across rural Oklahoma, from Main Street business owners and our future generation of leaders to farmers at the heart of our rural economies, Hillary is always innovating, consistently connecting, and relentlessly going where others won't. Because every community, every person matters.
1: 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It's our motivation. We are more than just Mets. We are a part of our community. Count on us to keep you and the ones you love safe. 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
2: 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I'm Michi.
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2: 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Isn't that right?
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3: What about some kind of newer ones? Like Oklahoma City. Okay, yeah, you get the point. It's Highway Robbery by Jason Scott and I on Lakes Country 102.1.
2: Let's go.

0: That's Cody Widener. He knows that night has some long brown bottles and some little white lies. This is Rise and Shine from NSU Studios. I'm Roman.
1: And I am Michi. We're going to keep the music rolling with Her Way Ain't the Highway. This is Jake Bush, all here on Lakes Country 102.1.

0: Dallas.
1: Mark Chestnut with going to the big D, and he don't mean Dallas, he means divorce.
2: At least he's got a little sense of humor and laughs afterward.
1: Yeah, I mean, you gotta kind of have humor in those really traumatic moments like that.
2: It's a lot of change out there. Sometimes it's hard to adjust. That's Michi. I'm Brendan. This is Rise and Shine from the NSU studios.
1: On a Monday.
2: Yep, and we got a story for you guys. It's like, get out of here! And here's how it goes, okay? Cops in Rhode Island were lured into an especially messy squid game over the weekend when a tractor trailer overturned, spilling 2 tons of calamari onto a highway, blocking it to traffic in a most tasty manner. I don't know if I agree with the unprepared calamari being defined as tasty, but whatever. The rubbery seafood met the road near the town of Narragansett.
1: Yeah, right.
2: Where
1: it
2: had been headed for a processing facility when the spill occurred. The cleanup took several days, but the officers involved still managed to have a bit of a laugh about it, taking to social media to write, "Here in Narragansett, we're still recovering from the squid apocalypse of 26, the spill that put slippery when wet to shame." And they followed that up with, "Where's the truckload of cocktail sauce when you need it?"
1: No.
2: Yeah. It actually...
1: Two states back, you know?
2: I love that Watchmen show that came out in 2019, and it's pretty well centered on Tulsa, a lot of it, and there's a whole bunch of squid stuff in that, too. So
1: Well, you know, there's been a whole bunch of kooky stories out there from things tipping over, whether it's eggs, dimes. There's been berries before, and now we have calamari on the plate.
2: Yep.
1: The only thing that I'm really concerned about as like a logistic is just the smell of it probably brought in some type of animal, I would assume.
2: Yeah.
1: And so in the cleanup process, that might have been a little bit of something to worry about. Was the animals coming near the road? Mm-hmm. Were they trying to eat this spoiled food? I mean, there's not that you can help it, right?
2: Right.
1: They're
2: yeah.
1: a wild animal.
2: Yep. Rhode Island.
1: Rhode Island's where?
2: Covered in squids.
1: All right. Well, it's a tiny state anyway, so.
2: That's true.
1: Maybe it's the whole thing.
2: Mm-hmm.
1: I'm kidding, everyone. All right. Well, it's time for the 2 News weather forecast break. Tim McGraw with Do You Want Fries With That? Afterwards.
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4: Lakes Country 102.1, and now your official 2 News weather forecast.
5: Monday starts with scattered storms, some strong to severe before hotter, drier weather takes over. Highs in the mid to upper 90s with heat index values near 108. More heat Tuesday with highs in the upper 90s and heat index values near 110. From the 2 News Weather Center, I'm meteorologist Annie Brown.
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1: Hey everybody, this is Matt Boggs from your favorite country soul band, Prophets and Outlaws, and you're listening to Rise and Shine with Michi and Brandon on Lakes Country 102.1.
2: This is just the beginning.

0: moving on. That's Josh Ross having a hard time moving on. This is Rise and Shine from the NSU studios. My name is Brendan.
1: And I am Michi. It is time for some local sports, and starting off with a game that's happening today. Monday, August 24th, is the NSU volleyball team taking on Oral Roberts for a 6 o'clock start in Tulsa.
0: Right on. Thursday, August 27th, we've got the NSU women's soccer team. They're taking on Ouachita Baptist at 4:30 p.m. That starts in Arkadelphia, Arkansas.
1: Mm-hmm. And same day, it looks like the men's soccer team is actually going to take on Missouri S&T for a 7 o'clock start right here in Tahlequah.
0: That's right. Friday, August the 28th, we've got the NSU volleyball team back in action against Missouri S&T. This time, an early start says 9 a.m. in Joplin, Missouri.
1: Mm-hmm. And then it looks like the NSU football team is having their first football game of the season against Delta State for a 6 o'clock start at home. And this will be on the radio airwaves on KEOK. And if you guys are like, what? It was on Saturday. They moved it.
0: Yeah, primetime. Big deal game. It's going to be fun.
1: That's right. And I think that's it. We have all that we have so far, correct?
0: Yeah, we'll have more high school sports to talk about next week, but we'll get you into the sports flash right now.
1: And then afterwards, it looks like Aaron Loy would Take It Easy, Cowgirl.
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2: 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Potentially some good news on starting center Jake Mikula for the Oklahoma Sooners. He went down with a bit of an injury during a scrimmage, but according to head coach Brent Venables, the injury is not a major one, referring to it as a short-term injury and feeling like he's going to be back sooner than later. The watch list has been announced for the Bednarik Award. Each year, this is presented to the most outstanding defensive player in all of college football. Oklahoma gets three players on the watch list: senior defensive back Peyton Bowen, fifth-year linebacker Kip Lewis, and junior defensive lineman David Stone. At Tulsa, cornerback Elijah Green has also been named to the Bednarik Award watch list. Bundle auto and home, renters, or condo insurance and save with Progressive. I'm Matt Bawley with the Sports Flash on Lakes Country 102.1.
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0: That's Stripes and Stars by our friend John Swatner. This is Rise and Shine from NSU Studios. My name's Brendan.
1: And I am Michi. I am excited to finish off the 7 o'clock hour with some holidays today.
0: All right. What about Waffle Day?
1: I am someone who doesn't choose a waffle first, but I love it in movies, and I love quotes that have come from it, and do what you want with your waffle.
0: When we went to that first field trip, when we went down to Texas, I was loving that waffle maker. We stayed at a classy Motel 6, and I was flipping that Texas-shaped waffle like crazy. It was good.
1: The fact that it was a Texas-shaped waffle, though,
0: oh yeah,
1: was they pretty cool.
0: Because I'm a huge butter fan, I do like waffles. They hold a lot. It's also Knife Day, which is nice when you have a waffle.
1: Yeah, but it's just a good way to appreciate knives of all sorts of shapes and sizes as well.
0: I grew up with my mother pronouncing words the way they were spelled sometimes. Did your mom do that ever? She'd just be like, knife, and I'd be like, what?
1: My mom did that with tortilla.
0: There you go. What about Peach Pie Day?
1: I'm sure peach pie is absolutely delicious. I've had it a few times. I don't know why I'm saying it as if I've never had it. I don't know if I've ever had a homemade.
0: Peach pie's good. I like pie. Pie's a good. You like pie or cake?
1: I like pie.
0: Yeah.
1: Yeah.
0: Feels more.
1: Apple pie is my favorite.
0: Mm.
1: I'm willing to try several others.
0: Okay, she's open. It's also Kobe Bryant Day, the late.
1: Mm-hmm.
0: May he rest.
1: And his daughter and everybody else who was affected that day.
0: This is crazy. I remember there was like one postseason of the NBA where they were sure it was going to be LeBron and Kobe in the finals, and it wasn't. But they just did a whole ad campaign as them as two puppets for like 45 days of television. It was just two arguing puppets.
1: Well, oh, probably to appeal to the masses, all sorts of ages.
0: Oh, it was great. But then it didn't have, it was like, well, there you went, spent all your advertising dollars, and Dwight Howard ruined it. Pluto Demoted Day.
1: Yeah, so today marks the controversial decision that was made in 2006 to downgrade Pluto from being into the category of planet to dwarf planet.
0: I really like the way that Rick and Morty handled it. Did you ever watch that episode?
1: Wait.
0: The Plutonians are destroying their own planet, and it's getting smaller because they're sucking the energy source out of the middle. So they love that Earth has called it not a planet. Oh, no, that Morty wants to call it a planet again. It's Morty's dad. Never mind.
1: Oh, okay.
0: But they're like, we are a planet. Yes.
1: On Stan? Or, whoa. Jerry. That's his
0: name.
1: Yeah,
0: Jerry.
1: Jerry. Okay, well, those are holidays today. Coming up next will be the 2 News weather forecast break. Boots off with John Party afterwards.
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3: Monday starts with scattered storms, some strong to severe before hotter, drier weather takes over. Highs in the mid to upper 90s with heat index values near 108. More heat Tuesday with highs in the upper 90s and heat index values near 110. From the 2 News Weather Center, I'm meteorologist Annie Brown.
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2: Fox News, I'm CJ Papa. President Trump stepping up the pressure on Iran's bottom line with new economic penalties. United States Representative to NATO Matt Whitaker telling Fox.
3: These sanctions are going to be dramatic. I think they're going to be meaningful. But, I want to highlight their currency is as weak as it's ever been, and inflation is skyrocketing.
2: And Iran's currency hitting a new record low in trading today. Pakistan, which played a key role in brokering a 60-day ceasefire in June, sending a high-level delegation to Tehran today to discuss ending the war. At least six people are hurt, including three first responders from the Hawk Fire in Reno, Nevada.
4: The zero containment is the problem. Again, containment being a perimeter that they're trying to set up around the fire, but the fire itself will still be burning.
2: Fox Weather's Brenna Merwin. Governor Joe Lombardo declaring a state of emergency. 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
7: News from the Radio Oklahoma News Network. I'm Ann Roberts. First responders will resume their search for a man who fell off a jet ski in Lake Stanley Draper Sunday. Fire department divers and police in boats with sonar equipment responded to the possible drowning. Witnesses say the man took off his life jacket before jumping into the water. In one case against State Farm, released internal documents may be the smoking gun the plaintiffs were seeking. State Capitol correspondent Trey Davis has more.
8: Last week, a Comanche County judge ordered the company to turn over internal records requested by the plaintiff in the suit. Those communications support an alleged scheme to dramatically reduce the company's roof replacement claims, which accounted for 57% of State Farm payout costs. In 2021 alone, the company saved $1.4 billion by downgrading full roof replacement to repairs or denying claims completely.
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9: 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Another election is happening in our state, and we at the Radio Oklahoma News Network encourage you to get involved and to make your voice heard. 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
1: It is a brand new hour here on Rise and Shine. Monday morning, I might add. I'm Michi.
2: And I'm Brendan. We got a couple more for you. And we're on the Rise and Shine show from the NSU studios. What are we going to do next?
1: We're going to play some music that lots of people had the opportunity to go see live Friday night in Muskogee.
2: Hey, we can say this while we're here because we're on a Tahlequah station. I love that she accidentally said Tahlequah from the stage in Muskogee. That was my favorite thing.
1: I know. I had to not look. I had to look away.
2: Oh, we both looked down at our shoes for like the next 3 minutes. I think it was all our fault. Here's Miss Caitlin Butts, though, with Never Really Mine on Lakes Country 102.1.

0: loving people and working hard. In 1982, that's what Ms. Culver believed as a secret to staying young. Being true to that motto, taking care of each other is what community is all about. Since 1926, Reed Culver Funeral Home has been proud to serve our community with personal, compassionate care, dedicated to helping families create a unique and meaningful memorial to celebrate the life it represents. Speak with a staff that truly loves the people and the community it serves. Reed Culver Funeral Home, celebrating a life like no other. 918-456-2551. All right, it is time for Take Me Downtown, and the first one is Blood Moon Energy Blood Drive at the City of Tahlequah today. Mm-hmm. It's happening from 10:30 to 1 o'clock at the Chamber at City Hall. They do say that walk-ins are welcome, so go ahead and donate one pint of your blood. You'll receive a looks like mission-focused t-shirt. It has a blood moon on it, on top of some moon pies and tickets to a theme park of your choice.
1: And you could save up to 3 lives of Oklahomans in this area. So do it for the t-shirt, the moon pie, or the saving lives. Whatever motivates you, whatever floats your boat. Also, we've got a monthly mingle. This is a great way to get to know the business community here in Tahlequah. It's brought to you by the Tahlequah Area Chamber of Commerce, M&M Rentals, as well as Riverside Liquors, and Work Ready is going to be the host this time. It's on Friday, September the 4th at 8 a.m., and that's at 407 Daisy Drive. Also presented by NEO Health. Lots of sponsors.
0: Yeah, you can also go and check out the Cherokee Artisan Marketplace as well. This is going to be at 101 South Muskogee Avenue on the 5th and 6th of September. So it looks like it's 9 to 3, and they're celebrating the 74th annual Cherokee National Holiday. So make sure you go out and support some local artists.
1: Yeah, you don't forget about that, because there's going to be a lot of stuff going on downtown, so you're going to have to find your way over there to 101 South Muskogee Avenue. Also, we've got a chili cook-off coming up, and this is on Saturday, September the 12th and the 11th a little bit. But
0: yes, the cook-off is on the 12th. You can sign up by going to the City of Tahlequah's Facebook page, and there should be a pretty old QR code for you to scan. Sign up yourself.
1: Yeah, there's tons of divisions. You've got traditional red chili, home style, nonprofit, salsa verde, and the nonprofit winner will get a $500 cash prize.
0: Mm-hmm. That's right. And also for the Bluegrass and Chili Festival, I know we are so excited for live music. Mm-hmm. So all you have to do is go to the website bluegrasschilifest.com, and then there should be an entertainment button for you to click so you can see the full breakdown of people that are going to be there for this one.
1: Yeah, and we'll be talking about it a little bit here for the next couple weeks, so we'll keep giving you details.
0: Mm-hmm, mm-hmm. But one name I do want to say is Ricky Skaggs in the Kentucky Thunder, and Rhonda Vincent in the Rage will be there.
1: There you go, something to look forward to.
0: Mm-hmm. All right. That was Take Me Downtown. Coming up next is Kenny Chesney, Better as a Memory, right after the 2 news when forecast break.
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3: 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And now, your official 2 News weather forecast.
4: Monday starts with scattered storms, some strong to severe before hotter, drier weather takes over. Highs in the mid to upper 90s with heat index values near 108. More heat Tuesday with highs in the upper 90s and heat index values near 110. From the 2 News Weather Center, I'm meteorologist Annie Brown.
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0: That's Megan Maroney singing Beautiful Things. This is Rise and Shine from the NSU Studios. My name is Brendan.
1: And I am Michi. It is time for my internet find of the day.
0: That's right. And when Michi finds things on the internet, it's brought to you by BSNG Pond right here in Tahlequah. You can find them at 1112 Muskogee Avenue, or you can call them up at 918-456-0853. They got the guns, the gold, the turquoise, the silver. They've got little motorcycles, and they got frying pans. Hit up Todd. Make a trade. They even do cash loans.
1: Right on. All right, so minor league baseball player Sawyer Strohsnyder was actually the 66th overall pick in the 2026 Major League Baseball draft with high hopes for a great career. Sawyer is actually playing his first season as a pro player on the Milwaukee Brewers Class A Wisconsin Timber Rattlers team.
0: Okay.
1: And last week he hit his first home run over the right field fence. And so the fan who had happened to be standing just beyond the right field fence to catch that home run ball was actually Sawyer's own father, Scott.
0: How about that?
1: So we like to call that an amazing coincidence. So not only did Scott make a nifty catch on the fly, he actually snagged the historic ball while recording the video on his phone.
0: Wow.
1: So Sawyer admitted that this was just an amazing surprise that his own father caught the ball for his first home run. But in hindsight, it kind of all makes sense to him because he left with a quote saying, "My dad, he just is someone that can't sit still. He loves to run around the stadium. I'll be looking up after a foul ball or something and seeing him on every different side of the stadium. I was just thinking that it happened to be the right place at the right time. And man, what luck for both of us."
0: Unbelievable. That sounds really cool for dad. You ever see that clip of the dad that catches the ball while letting
1: go of his kid?
0: And then
1: drops the
0: baby? And then still catches the kid?
1: Yes, yeah. And holds the beer?
0: It's amazing.
1: Yes. I've seen a couple of athletes hidden there in the stadium audience.
0: Yep. And banana ball, those count as outs too.
1: Really?
0: If the fans catch it.
1: Whoa, okay. All right. Well, that's my internet find of the day. Coming up next will be Country's Inside Track with Lon Helton. Ty Stelk with Woulda Been It afterwards.
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3: 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And coming up, Ella Langley writes about women with men on Country's Inside Track.
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4: 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This product is not intended to diagnose, treat, cure, or prevent any

0: Ella Langley wrote her recent number one, Be Her, with three guys. And I asked her if it was tough writing a song about women with a bunch of men.
1: This song's very personal to me. I wrote it with three guys, which is funny. And they fought me a little bit on repeating Be Her so many times in the chorus. But I told him, I said, it's easy to remember. It feels so fun to sing. Like, I enjoy singing that song to myself. But I spoke my truth in those verses, and it was fun to tell those guys, you know what I mean? And the way that song came out, I mean, we wrote it in like 30 minutes.
0: But you said the guys you wrote with kind of fought you on that a little bit.
1: They didn't know if maybe that part was too repetitive in the top of the chorus. And we tried a couple times, and I kept trying to like convince them that, no, I want to say it that many times because it's different, you know what I mean? There's a million choruses with so many words in it. Let this be one on my record. It's like an anthem almost, you know what I mean? And it's kind of just about personal growth in yourself. And I think what's cool is a lot of the women are getting that.
0: Be Her is on Ella Langley's album Dandelion, which is available now. I'm Lon Helton, and tomorrow, Kane Brown talks about his new restaurant and bar on Country's Inside Track.
2: 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Even though we're one green country, our stories are very different. We come from different neighborhoods, different backgrounds. We have different experiences. 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Everyone deserves to be heard. That's 2 News Oklahoma.
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0: All right, it's time for things you need to know today. First up, we've got Fight for the Forgotten Forgotten Generations Foundation. And I want to tell you, that's Fight, F-I-T-E, because that's started by Dylan Fight. It's a great chance to go ahead and get those little certificates and things that get you just that little bit more experience and credibility at work or with the conflict resolution stuff. They do principles of prevention, critical training, engaging communities in preventing suicide. About the course, watch me, you know.
1: Why not? I mean, you go check it out. It's going to be on the last Friday of every month from 9:30 to 11 at 405 South Muskogee Avenue. And it's just really cool. And the fact that you can choose the training, and it's for a multitude of different types of work, whether you're a healthcare worker, Head Start staff, teacher, education, all sorts, even social work.
0: Absolutely. We've also got the Talco Arts and Crafts Market coming up.
1: Yes, sir. That is pretty cool. It's going to be happening. There's over 40 local vendors. There's fundraiser, handmade crafts, unique gifts, local art, live music.
0: And everybody loves that.
1: Mm-hmm. One day only. Happening at, that's, I think it's looking like Saturday, September 12th from 9 to 4.
0: That's what it looks like. Talco Community Building at 908 South College Avenue. That's in Talco.
1: Mm-hmm. And then it looks like there is the Recovery 918 Third International Overdose Awareness Day Color Run and 5K option. It's happening on the 29th, which is this Saturday. It looks like the details are check-in at 7:30. Run will actually start at 8 a.m. sharp. So make sure that you go over to the Recovery 918 Facebook page, and they should have a really pretty link for you to click on so you can register yourself and have a t-shirt already allocated for you. So when you arrive, you just put it on and get ready for color.
0: There you go. And I do think that that was moved up about an hour just because of the heat, probably.
1: Yes, I do believe that was the reason.
0: All right, here's a fun thing to check out in Tulsa, August 29th, the last flea of the summer. It's a flea market.
1: Mm-hmm. And since 1972, they've been the area's best place for unique shopping experience, where you can browse an eclectic array of antiques, collectibles, memorabilia, vintage, retro, funky junk, crafts, and more.
0: And they're open 8 a.m. to 4 p.m., so go check it out.
1: Mm-hmm. And admission is free, so it's going to be at the SageNet Center at Expo Square. That's all we have so far for things that you need to know today. I lost my music bed, so I'll have to go find it soon. So that's why it was a little silent on the underneath.
0: Okay.
1: Yeah.
0: Maybe we'll find a new one.
1: Yeah. Well, it's time for 2 News Weather and more music after.
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3: Lakes Country 102.1, and now your official 2 News weather forecast.
4: Monday starts with scattered storms, some strong to severe, before hotter, drier weather takes over. Highs in the mid to upper 90s with heat index values near 108. More heat Tuesday with highs in the upper 90s and heat index values near 110. From the 2 News Weather Center, I'm meteorologist Annie Brown.
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8: News. I'm Therese Crowley. President Trump posting in all caps, Iran is completely collapsing. Treasury Secretary Bessent launching Economic D-Day, which he calls the single greatest financial offensive ever marshaled against an adversary. Final prosecution rebuttal witnesses in the nurse Lindsay Clancy trial after the defense testimony that she was frankly psychotic when she killed her 3 children. A human-caused wildfire raging near Reno, the Hawk Fire. 40,000 people evacuated. It'll take a month for crews to dismantle the America 250 Grand Prix street track around D.C. American winner Kyle Kirkwood dominated the track, telling Fox.
9: We would love to come back, if I'm being honest, because I think this was the best street course race I've ever been a part of. The event has a whole 100,000 people here on a raffle, free tickets for everybody.
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12: News from the Radio Oklahoma News Network, I'm Ann Roberts. I-35 just north of Edmond and south of Guthrie is shut down. A crash between semis has shut down the interstate northbound lanes. Traffic is being diverted off the interstate. It's best to avoid the area and take another route. Two questions to change the state constitution are on Tuesday's ballot. State question 844 allows the legislature to change the current requirement to reimburse property tax revenue exempted by new or expanding manufacturing facilities. State question 846 would move current voter ID laws to the Constitution and lets future legislators make changes as necessary. State Senate Minority Leader Julia Kurt hopes to host an interim study to improve the role legal guardians play in the mental health treatment process, especially following inpatient treatment. Kurt says there are communication and policy gaps between hospitals and family members. From the Radio Oklahoma News Network, I'm Ann Roberts.
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2: 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I'm Michi.
3: And I'm Brendan, and we're here at the NSU Studios, and we're so happy to have you here with us.
2: That's right, and make sure you don't go anywhere, because we do have a special NSU interview happening.
3: Dr. Nate Lighthizer.
2: Yep, he will be in the studio. We're going to be talking about the expansion of the optometry program and their brand new building. It's about a year in now.
3: Have you gone up to it and like tried to do an eye test from the sidewalk?
2: Well, I have at least once, and it's because I used to pick up my sister on that side of town, so when I could, I actually...
3: The only problem, I mean, it's very cool, but if you know what it says, then you can't really test yourself.
2: Exactly right. You know, you're already predicting the answers right in front of you.
3: Oh, I know what word comes after that.
2: But the cool thing is that it is open and available to the public as well, so you can go and make an appointment at one of their clinics. They offer a multitude of different things, and you will hear it at 9:20.
3: That's right. Stick around for that and much, much more.
2: Yep. It looks like Casey Musgraves with Uncertain Texas is coming up. Right now.
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3: Monday starts with scattered storms, some strong to severe before hotter, drier weather takes over. Highs in the mid to upper 90s with heat index values near 108. More heat Tuesday with highs in the upper 90s and heat index values near 110. From the 2 News Weather Center, I'm meteorologist Annie Brown.
4: Rise and shine. My name is Michi.
5: My name is Brendan.
4: And it's time for our Monday morning academic interview. And we have Dr. Nate Lighthizer in studio, who is the Dean of the Oklahoma College of Optometry. Good morning.
6: Good morning. Thanks for having me.
5: I guess they could call you Dean, but you said they call you Dr. Nate down at the center.
6: Dr. Nate. I prefer, you know, because you have your students, you know, if I'm Dr. Lighthizer, I don't want to be Dr. Lighthizer 15 years after they graduate. So I'm like, call me Nate. Call me Dr. Nate.
5: Right, right. So. You create that familiarity right now.
6: Yeah. Yeah.
5: Very cool. Very cool. I bet you have really good bedside manner, too.
6: That's, you know, that's I try to. I think that's what it's all about is relationships, just getting to know a patient and having a good time. You know, the joke of in our kind of our friend group is we used to have a friend that he said, you know, I bet your wife's bedside manner is much better than yours, Nate. So the running joke is I have a horrible bedside manner, but I'd like to think with patients, yeah, you got to have a good bedside manner.
5: Well, I think we've talked about it a little bit off mic, Michelle and I, that all of us in our places of occupation, we give each other permission to play that role and put somebody else in a comfortable spot. So that bedside manner, making somebody feel like they're in safe hands, is so important.
6: Yep.
5: And not only are you dealing with patients, you're dealing with students, which is a whole nother relationship set. How is the new building aiding in that? What's that like?
6: Man, it's been awesome. You know, we are now, hard to believe, a little over a year into the new building, and it's not, like I said, knock on wood, it has went really, really well. It's so wonderful to have a space that we designed to run an eye clinic, to run an optometry program instead of retrofitting your program. You know, just make it work in this older building that was designed 90 years ago.
4: Right.
6: It has allowed us to see more patients. It has allowed us to have new clinics.
5: Right.
6: We've got a new aesthetics clinic. We just had a brand new eczema laser installed. You've heard of LASIK or PRK.
4: Yeah.
6: Last week, it's the only eczema laser in Tahlequah. So now if patients are interested in getting a refractive surgery evaluation,
5: wow,
6: they go, man, I'm tired of my glasses. I'm tired of my contact lenses. Come on in and see us, and we'll do a refractive surgery evaluation. Maybe you'll be a candidate. Maybe you won't.
5: Right.
6: But at least we have the laser in clinic to do refractive surgery. It's actually donated by one of our alumni. This thing is like $500,000
4: that
6: brand new, and
4: awesome.
6: One of our alumni donated it. Awesome.
5: Very cool. Very
4: wow.
5: cool. Of the optometry school, I assume.
6: Yes, alumni of the optometry school. She graduated, Dr. Dawn Holstead. She graduated back in the 90s, and we're so very thankful. She's just a wonderful person. Our students go to do externships with her and just wanted to gift the new building a brand new laser. So.
4: Wow.
5: So how long was this in the works, getting the building built and all that?
6: I always say this started in about 2016. We went to the Southern College of Optometry in Memphis. We went to Houston. We went to two or three different colleges and said, you know, what's the best features of these different programs, and we want to incorporate that. So really that was kind of our brainstorming and finding the features that we liked. And then we started designing a building in 2017 to 2019. Mm-hmm. Obviously, the world shut down in 2020 for about a year.
4: Yep.
6: And then
5: what?
6: Yeah. If you didn't hear, about that.
5: I forgot.
6: And then we really, it's like, all right, fundraising in 2021 and 2022.
4: Yeah.
6: We got the funding. 2023 broke ground. 2-year project.
5: So a year into the building, what's your favorite thing that you didn't see coming for you?
6: Man, well, the favorite thing that I didn't see coming is the camaraderie with our faculty and our students. There's just an energy that you get when you've got a brand new facility.
5: Because you're kind of all discovering it together.
6: We are, and we're all together. Our faculty used to be spread over 4 different buildings. Well, now we're on the 3rd floor in 1 big square, so there's more interaction, more camaraderie. There's just an excitement and an energy when you're in a new building, and it's working really well.
5: That's really, really cool. You said a word in there that I want to catch up on. What is an externship?
6: So our students, obviously, it's a four-year optometry program. Mm-hmm. After undergrad, they enter then 4 years of optometry school, just like dental school or medical school. Well, the early part of the program, you're in the classroom mostly, right? You're learning anatomy and eye anatomy and eye disease. Once you get to your third and fourth year, that's the bulk of now you're learning how to be a doctor in terms of clinical stuff, seeing patients. During their fourth year in the spring, they go on an externship. So they will go out to the Muskogee VA or the Fayetteville, Arkansas VA or in Tulsa or Oklahoma City. And for 8 weeks, they're in a clinic. Mm. They've learned, you know, a lot what they can from us. Let's go get a different perspective at a VA hospital, at an IHS, at a private practice clinic. So they do an 8 week externship, either January through March. Half of them go away the fourth years, and half of them come back, and then they switch. So it's an 8 week private kind of new clinical experience for them.
4: Yeah, and it dips their toes in the water of those real life experiences too. I mean, getting to go and see what it's like for people over there in those areas that you're not used to, you know?
6: Yep. It may confirm their interest going, I want to run my own business. That's what I want to do. Or, man, I love serving the veterans. I want to work at a VA hospital.
4: Yes.
6: Things like that.
4: Yeah. Or if the kiddos, you know, that happen to be in pediatrics.
6: Pediatrics, exactly right.
4: All right. That was Dr. Nate Lighthizer, who is the dean of the College of Optometry over at NSU. Make sure that you guys go and check it out, all the program and all that different stuff. The website is nsuok.edu, and we'll see you in green.
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0: That's a little throwback right there. That's Roseanne Cash singing 7 Year Ache, the little pick by our intern, Iris.
1: Yes, it is time for the concert calendar here on Rise and Shine. This is brought to you by Kroner and Bear at 200 North Muskogee Avenue. They have food, live music, and outdoor patios with fire pits. Usually on those Tuesday nights, it's going to be open mic with Larry Hewitt at 7 p.m., but a couple of performances to look forward to.
0: Yeah, we've got on September 15th, Kyle Garrett's going to show up for that happy hour portion before the open mic starts and play a set, and he's got a song out there called High Livin' we're playing. Mm-hmm. And then on the 22nd, we've got Aubrey Lynn, and she's got the song Girls from Texas.
1: Yes, and also don't forget about Thursday nights. DJ Sean Solo is typically doing music bingo or trivia over there at Kroner.
0: Yep, and we've got a weekend of music out there too. On August 28th, you've got Zeph Foster and Friends, and on the 29th, you've got Zach Cole.
1: Yes, and you can stop by the deck at Cookson Village as well for more music. That's going to be at 19725 West Cookson Bend Road. And it looks like on the 26th, you'll have Lyle Dieter. Then on the 27th will be Casey West. And 28th is Wanda Watson.
0: And lastly, the 29th, you've got the Stage Masters. That's a full 4 days in a row.
1: Thank you.
0: Yep, the barn at the K-Brink, they're over at 33241 East 732 Road, better known as halfway between Wagner and Holbert.
1: Mm-hmm.
0: They are open at the barn Friday and Saturday, 5 p.m. to midnight. And on this Friday, you got Jackie Darlene. Maybe we'll play that song later. She's got one we got playing sometimes.
1: Why not? It's just a $10 cover to go and see her live. And don't forget, on the 28th and 29th, it looks like there's going to be a little bit of a rodeo happening at the Rockin' P Arena here off the bypass.
0: Oh, how humble of you to call it a little old rodeo. Big old rodeo. Also, coming up after that, August 29th, you can go check out Joe Mack at the Farmer's Market in Rogers, Arkansas.
1: And something to look forward to, just a tiny reminder, is that there's going to be the Cherokee National Holiday happening September 4th through the 6th right here in Tahlequah. Don't forget to go to thecherokeeholiday.com in order to see a full schedule of events that's happening during those days.
0: Yeah, don't wait for it to surprise you. Town will be full.
1: Oh, yeah, it will. All right, well, that's all we have so far for the concert calendar. More to come up after the calendar break, like David Lewis with his plan and Floorboard Full of Roses.
0: Oh, I think he's going to make it on Lakes Country 102.1.

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0: That's the Josh Abbott Band singing Fan of You. This has been Rise and Shine from the NSU Studios. My name's Brendan. Michi's taking a little break there to look at something on her phone, but you know what? That's okay. I think that I'm hungry, and I think the best thing I like is this. I like, you know, variety is the spice of life, and I like to surprise myself. Michi knows that sometimes I like to just like come up and surprise myself and boo, and I scare myself sometimes. And one way to do that is just drive over to the Whirling Dervish and see which food trucks are there. You don't even know.
1: Yeah.
0: Yeah, are you back?
1: I am back for right now. But yeah, go check out all of the different food trucks that they have there at Whirling Dervish. I know you can give yourself a little preview if you like by going to their Facebook page.
0: Yeah, I'm seeing Sizzlin' Sweets has been there recently, Meal Appeal on Wheels, and Crab Sensation. I don't see a post for today, but it is pretty early.
1: That is still true. I know that Freaking Chicken likes to be over there as well, so make sure you go and check it out.
0: Last week, I feel like I was following the Crab Sensation there after I said I was going to try it, and I was like, oh, I hope I didn't scare him.
1: All right, guys. Well, I hope you have a continued rest of your day that is beautiful. Stay hydrated, and don't forget to take care of yourself and others as well.
0: Yeah, be nice out there on Lakes Country 102.1.
1: And we'll see you in the morning.
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5: 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And now, your official 2 News weather forecast.
6: Monday starts with scattered storms, some strong to severe before hotter, drier weather takes over. Highs in the mid to upper 90s with heat index values near 108. More heat Tuesday with highs in the upper 90s and heat index values near 110. From the 2 News Weather Center, I'm meteorologist Annie Brown.
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4: At 1 p.m. today, Treasury Secretary Scott Bessent is expected to unveil the White House's latest financial offensive, touting what he calls the toughest sanctions in history. And President Trump just posted on Truth Social, writing this: Iran is completely collapsing.
3: Fox's Alex Hogan at the White House. Firefighters try to corral the Hawk Fire in Reno, Nevada.
5: They continue to battle this dangerous and fast-moving wildfire. The fire broke out on Saturday, fueled by dry conditions and strong winds, and so far it's scorched around 15,000 acres. Officials say the fire was human-caused, but wouldn't elaborate further as an investigation continues.
3: Fox's Max Gordon at the Incident Command Center in Reno. Six people have been injured. A number of structures have been damaged or destroyed. 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
8: News from the Radio Oklahoma News Network. I'm Ann Roberts. Records for a Comanche County lawsuit alleging State Farm implemented a scheme to underpay on storm damage claims appear to support the allegation. The company complied with a court order to release the documents. The records show adjusters were provided scripts to deny homeowners full roof replacements and approve repairs instead. Internal communication shows State Farm cut payout costs by $1.4 billion in 2021 alone. 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

0: Cole Swindle with She Had Me at Heads Carolina. Stay right here for the next couple minutes because we've got a quick break. But we're going to be back real soon, starting with Cody Jinx, Wish You Were Here. Then Shane Pons, David Adam Byrons, and Gavin Attuck are all in that song block. So don't touch that dial. You're tuned to Lakes Country 102.1. 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
2: Monday starts with scattered storms, some strong to severe before hotter, drier weather takes over. Highs in the mid to upper 90s with heat index values near 108. More heat Tuesday with highs in the upper 90s and heat index values near 110. From the 2 News Weather Center, I'm meteorologist Annie Brown.
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0: 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Pryor, Oklahoma turns all the way up. 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
5: Hello, my name is Scott Kirk. 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
6: At 2 News Oklahoma, your stories are what matter most. 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Everyone deserves to be heard. 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
1: 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And now, your official 2 News weather forecast.
2: Dangerous heat once again to close out the weekend with temperatures getting over that triple-digit mark close to 104. Extreme heat warnings in place today as well as heat advisories. A rare chance of rain today that will continue into Monday. Tonight will cool down into the upper 70s before better rain chances for tomorrow. From the 2 News Weather Center, I'm meteorologist Matthew Wisnick.
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1: Fox News, I'm Therese Crowley. Final prosecution rebuttal witnesses in the Lindsay Clancy trial. Defense testimony that she was clearly psychotic when she killed her three children. That preceded it. Fox's Nate Foy in Plymouth.
2: The witness taking the stand will continue from Friday, and it's Dr. Avram Mack, a forensic psychiatrist, who testified on Friday that he believes that Lindsay Clancy was not suffering from postpartum psychosis and that she knew the difference between right and wrong.
1: President Trump posting in all caps, Iran is completely collapsing. Treasury Secretary Bessent launching economic D-Day. And Ukraine President Zelensky says there'll be talks with Russia amid Russian attacks on the Black Sea. Prince Harry and Meghan Markle's role in returning to Britain from California now being described as private royals plus. Private citizens with some royal appearances. 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
3: Of the Radio Oklahoma News Network, I'm Ken Johnson. The legislature giving voters two chances to amend the state constitution on Tuesday. State Capitol correspondent Trey Davis explains.
4: State question 844 permits future legislatures to change the formula by which counties, schools, and towns are reimbursed for lost property tax revenue due to exempted new or expanding manufacturing facilities. The account to cover the cost is underfunded. State question 846 allows future legislatures to decide voter ID requirements like mail-in ballots.
3: Voters in Ottawa County will have something besides state questions and candidates on their ballot. Voters in the northeastern county will decide whether the

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1: I was live streaming makeup tips when my internet went down. 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
4: No bath.
3: No delight.
1: All because my neighbor didn't contact 811.
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7: 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It's a good thing you're tuned in because it's the top of a new hour. And that always means five songs in a row is coming up. Included will be AJ Vallejo, Lainey Wilson, Ty Myers, and Shania Twain. And the song going first is It's You by Roses and Weeds. 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
2: Dangerous heat once again to close out the weekend, with temperatures getting over that triple digit mark close to 104. Extreme heat warnings in place today, as well as heat advisories. A rare chance of rain today that will continue into Monday. Tonight will cool down into the upper 70s before better rain chances for tomorrow. From the 2 News Weather Center, I'm meteorologist Matthew Wisnick.
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11: Welcome back from the break. This is KEOK Middays. Coming up is Slow Down Summer by Thomas Rhett. Then Thomas will be followed by Ghost of Hill County, Justin Moore, and Nate Smith. So make sure you're keeping it here on Lakes Country 102.1.

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0: That was Dylan Gossett with Honeysuckle. This has been KEOK Middays. Coming up next is a quick break, but then right after is going to be Ella Langley choosing Texas, followed by Chuck Weimer, Mark Powell, and then Kelsey Ballerini. 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
2: 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And now, your official 2 News weather forecast.
3: Dangerous heat once again to close out the weekend with temperatures getting over that triple-digit mark close to 104. Extreme heat warnings in place today as well as heat advisories. A rare chance of rain today that will continue into Monday. Tonight will cool down into the upper 70s before better rain chances for tomorrow. From the 2 News Weather Center, I'm meteorologist Matthew Wisnick.
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1: News. I'm Gianna Gelosi. The Trump administration set to announce new sanctions on Iran as the situation remains tense in the Strait of Hormuz.
2: Now, the naval blockade remains in effect today. The Vanguard, those two carrier strike groups, USS George H.W. Bush and the USS George Washington, who just arrived in theater from the Pacific with Lincoln heading home after more than 250 consecutive days at sea without a port call.
1: Fox's Lucas Tomlinson. President Trump threatening higher tariffs on Canadian products as a trade war between the two countries intensifies.
3: Accusing Canada of ripping off the U.S. for years, President Trump says tariffs on cars, trucks, and steel imports will be increased to 50% starting January 1st. The president's announcement made on social media comes after higher import taxes kicked in on dozens of Canadian products shipped to the U.S. over the weekend.
1: Fox's Jared Halpern. 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
4: News of the Radio Oklahoma News Network. I'm Ken Johnson. Not all Republican candidates passed the state GOP Rhino survey. State Capitol correspondent Trey Davis explains.
5: For the first time in state party politics, the Oklahoma GOP has effectively endorsed candidates based on them passing a certification survey. 128 of 150 applicants made the cut. To be GOP certified, you must never have registered with another political party, never donated to a Democrat, oppose abortion, support the Second Amendment staunchly, and are at least 80% committed to the party platform. Those standards exclude President Trump.
4: State Farm turning over documents related to a Comanche County lawsuit alleging the company deceived homeowners by reducing or denying storage damage claims. The documents show the company saved more than $1 billion in 2021, the first year of the alleged scheme to shift complete roof replacements to repairs. Radio Oklahoma News Network, I'm Ken Johnson.
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7: Major decisions will be made by Oklahomans on Election Day, Tuesday, August 25th. It's Mike Mazey and Gintner Drummond for the GOP nomination for governor. Plus, there's state questions on the ballot as well. Every hour, Trey Davis will have updates on election night. Catch the election reports on one of our great affiliates. 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
9: That was the Fox Radio Oklahoma News Minute. Now you're listening to KEOK Middays, and you're going to be glad you did, because it's the top of a new hour. It's a little past 12 o'clock, so get ready for 20 to 30 minutes of nothing but red dirt and country hits. Some of those artists coming up is Isaac Jacob Band, Trent Coey, Ashley Cook, and Gary Allen. But our song going first will be Highway Robbery by Jason Scott and the High Heat. So make sure you keep it on the best locally owned station around, Lakes Country 102.1.

0: That was Watching Airplanes with Gary Allen. And you've been listening to KEOK Midday. Keep that way for another few minutes because we're going on a quick break. Included will be that 2 News weather forecast. Then after our sponsors, we have Josh Ward Hard Whiskey up first. Then it'll be Canteen and the Penny Pickers, Kylie Morgan, and finally Adam Chaffins. So if you're a fan of Red Dirt and Country Hits, then you're going to be a fan of this station. Lakes Country 102.1.
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3: 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And now, your official 2 News weather forecast.
4: Dangerous heat once again to close out the weekend with temperatures getting over that triple-digit mark close to 104. Extreme heat warnings in place today as well as heat advisories. A rare chance of rain today that will continue into Monday. Tonight will cool down into the upper 70s before better rain chances for tomorrow. From the 2 News Weather Center, I'm meteorologist Matthew Wisnick.
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0: 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Dallas Cowboys football in action on Saturday when they got a win against the Arizona Cardinals 34-13. The Cowboys are 2-0 in the preseason. There's a battle right now for the backup quarterback role behind Dak Prescott. That battle includes Joe Milton and Sam Howell. And Milton was better on Saturday when he threw two touchdown passes and also ran for a score. He finished 9 of 13 for 176 yards, threw a 53-yard touchdown pass to Jonathan Mingo and a 70-yard pass to Camden Brown. Howell was 7 of 10. That's not bad, 65 yards, but he did throw an interception. Cowboys are going to wrap up the preseason on Friday night when they are set to host New Orleans. 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
2: For the Muskogee and Tahlequah areas today, partly to mostly cloudy skies with an emphasis on mostly cloudy. Slight chance for an isolated shower or thundershower. High temperatures low to the mid-90s overnight tonight, quiet into the 70s. Upper 90s to around 100 on your Tuesday, and mostly sunny. In the 2 News Weather Center, I'm meteorologist Brandon Woolley.
3: They say there's no place like home, especially when that home is in Cherokee Country. But for some abused and neglected kids in our community, home is a bit uncertain right now. That's where CASA of Cherokee Country comes in. The volunteer advocates are a steady hand and a strong voice that our foster children need. You don't need a cave, just a little compassion. So stop by CASA of Cherokee Country today. The most important thing you'll do all week, and it stays right here in our community.
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8: You're listening to KEOK Middays. Welcome back from the break. It's about time to do another 4 songs in a row. Stay right here for Waylon Jennings' Diamonds because it's up first. Then Addison Malik, Amanda Kate Ferris, and John Mitchell Montgomery are all up next. So don't even think about touching that dial because you're already tuned to Lakes Country 102.1.

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3: Fox News, I'm Therese Crowley. President Trump posting in all caps, Iran is completely collapsing. Treasury Secretary Bessent calls it the end game with Iran. Every country's been given a timeline to shut down all business with Iran or be removed from the U.S. financial system. Senator John Barrasso tells Fox the goal.
4: Make Iran finally say, you're right, we were wrong. No nuclear weapon. Straits open.
3: A battle of the expert psychiatrists at Lindsey Clancy's murder trial. Final prosecution rebuttal witness believes Clancy suffered a major depressive episode, unlike defense testimony that she was clearly psychotic when she killed her three children. Beef on the hoof. The USDA reopening a border crossing at Douglas, Arizona for cattle from Mexico, saying concerns about the New World screwworm have dropped enough. The closing made the cattle shortage worse and prices higher. 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
5: News of the Radio Oklahoma News Network. I'm Ken Johnson. Perhaps in effort to weed out rhinos, the state GOP has released a list of certified runoff and general election candidates based on survey responses. In all, 123 of the 150 candidates who submitted surveys made the cut. The certification criteria required 80% commitment to the platform. A sales tax to pay off a county jail death court settlement is included on the ballot Tuesday for Ottawa County voters. Ann Roberts with more.
6: Voters in the northeastern county of Ottawa will decide on whether to pay off a multi-million dollar court judgment tied to an inmate's death at the county jail in 2015. The sales tax would expire by the end of 2042 or as soon as the settlement is paid. If the sales tax doesn't pass, county officials say the next option might be to raise property taxes.
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14: 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We're a little past 1 o'clock, so get ready for 5 songs in a row. 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

0: Just Got Started Loving You by James Otto. You've been listening to KEOK Middays. This is the end of our song block because coming up next is a quick break. But there's another four songs in a row right around the corner. Stay right here for a couple minutes because Put a Girl in It by Brooks and Dunn is up first, followed by Tory Martin, Darius Rucker, and Brakefield. 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
3: For the Muskogee and Tahlequah areas, today partly to mostly cloudy skies with an emphasis on mostly cloudy. Slight chance for an isolated shower or thunder shower. High temperatures low to the mid-90s overnight tonight, quiet into the 70s. Upper 90s to around 100 on your Tuesday, and mostly sunny. In the 2 News Weather Center, I'm meteorologist Brandon Woolley.
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0: That was Breakfield, Pools and Strings. This has been KEOK Middays. Stay here for a moment while we go on a break. If you do, there's another three songs coming up, starting with Woulda Been It by Ty Stelk. Then it's The Keeper of the Stars by Tracy Byrd. And finally, Follow You to Lubbock by Delaney Ann. So don't start turning that dial because it's already on Lakes Country 102.1. 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
7: For the Muskogee and Tahlequah areas today, partly to mostly cloudy skies with an emphasis on mostly cloudy. Slight chance for an isolated shower or thunder shower. High temperatures low to the mid-90s overnight tonight, quiet into the 70s. Upper 90s to around 100 on your Tuesday, and mostly sunny. In the 2 News Weather Center, I'm meteorologist Brandon Woolley.
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13: You're back listening to KEOK Middays. And thank you for staying tuned in, because this is the last segment of our show. It's almost 2 o'clock, so it's time to wrap it up. But there's still plenty of time for another 4 more songs. Stay here for Sundance Head, Dan and Shay, and Thomas Rhett, because they're all upcoming. But going first is Luke Combs, Sleep in a Hotel Room. Then once my shift is over, TJ Wicks will be picking up my slack by turning it up on his show Overdrive. So if you love Red Dirt and Country Hits, you're gonna want to keep it here on Lakes Country 102.1.

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1: News. I'm John Saucier. Treasury Secretary Scott Bessent announcing a new round of sanctions against Iran as the talks over reopening the Strait of Hormuz remain stalled. The Treasury Secretary claims no country that works with Iran will be able to avoid these sanctions.
2: The actions of Treasury and other agencies will tighten the noose and block every potential source of revenue that funds the IRGC and the evil Iranian regime.
1: Canadian Prime Minister Mark Carney, working on a trade agreement on U.S. tariffs, says while they were able to make some progress, talks ultimately fell apart due to demands of the United States.
3: We made progress. We did make some progress in recent weeks. In the end, that momentum reversed, and we could not accept what the U.S. had offered, nor could we give what they asked.
1: President Trump accusing Canada of ripping off the U.S. for years in a recent post on Truth Social. 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
11: News from the Radio Oklahoma News Network, I'm David McCollum. A sales tax to pay off a county jail death court settlement is included on the ballot Tuesday for Ottawa County voters. Radio Oklahoma's Ann Roberts reports.
12: Voters in the northeastern county of Ottawa will decide on whether to pay off a multi-million dollar court judgment tied to an inmate's death at the county jail in 2015. A federal appeals court upheld a $33 million settlement against the county for the death. A 1 cent sales tax on the ballot will pay for the settlement. The sales tax would expire by the end of 2042 or as soon as the settlement is paid. If the sales tax doesn't pass, county officials say the next option might be to raise property taxes.
11: First responders continue the search for a man who fell off a jet ski in Lake Stanley Draper Sunday. Fire department divers and police boats with sonar equipment responded to the possible drowning. More on these stories at RadioOklahomaNews.com. For the Radio Oklahoma News Network, I'm David McCollum.
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0: One of Those Nights by Tim McGraw. Hey y'all, this is TJ Wicks. 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Oh, we've got Lady A, Jamestown Revival, Cody Cannon of the Departed, and Ella Langley coming up your way. So don't you go anywhere. 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
3: For the Muskogee and Tahlequah areas today, partly to mostly cloudy skies with an emphasis on mostly cloudy. Slight chance for an isolated shower or thunder shower. High temperatures low to the mid-90s. Overnight tonight, quiet into the 70s. Upper 90s to around 100 on your Tuesday, and mostly sunny. In the 2 News Weather Center, I'm meteorologist Brandon Woolley.
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0: Be Heard by Ella Langley. Well, Ella Langley just dropped a brand new line of energy drinks from Bum Energy called Honey, and I think it's Peaches and Honey, and they've already sold out of it. That's how popular she is. We've got David Lewis, Hunter Hayes, The Great Divide coming your way. So don't you go anywhere. 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Keep it right here on Lakes Country 102.1.
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0: Hey, y'all, this is TJ Wicks. You're listening to Lakes Country 102.1. We've got some great songs coming your way, but you know what? This weekend, I played a show down there at Kroner and Bear, one of my favorite places to play in town, and ran into some of y'all listeners. So I just want to give you the shout-out to all those people that are listening to us and keep us on the air. We've got Kelsey Ballerini, Curtis Grimes, Mike Ryan, and if I got some time, I'll throw in some Alan Jackson for you to end the hour here on Lakes Country 102.1.
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3: For the Muskogee and Tahlequah areas today, partly to mostly cloudy skies with an emphasis on mostly cloudy. Slight chance for an isolated shower or thunder shower. High temperatures low to the mid-90s. Overnight tonight, quiet into the 70s. Upper 90s to around 100 on your Tuesday, and mostly sunny. In the 2 News Weather Center, I'm meteorologist Brandon Woolley.
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1: Fox News, I'm Tom Graham. Treasury Secretary Scott Bessent detailing what he calls Economic D-Day. He says the U.S. is imposing new sanctions on Iran with the goal of blocking Tehran's revenue sources.
2: Our objective is to sever every economic lifeline that sustains this tyrannical regime until Tehran stands alone.
1: Treasury Secretary giving countries trading with Iran a brief period to cut off those relationships. Hawaii feeling the impact of tropical depression Moki kicking up waves just south of the Big Island.
3: While it won't make a direct hit, it's still expected to bring heavy rain, flooding, and damaging winds. Moki comes just days after Hurricane Lala brushed by the Hawaiian Islands, dumping feet of rain. The Aloha State could see major rainfall through Monday.
1: Fox's Marianne Rafferty. 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
13: News from the Radio Oklahoma News Network. I'm David McCollum. An Oklahoma mother and flight attendant for Southwest Airlines is found dead in Waikiki, Hawaii. Jenny Lupton's family says they're working with law enforcement for answers. Her sister, Teresa, says this incident doesn't fit with how they were planning for future trips.
14: We had travel plans coming up. We know everything about each other, and she was in just the best of spirits, and that's like her. She's always that way.
13: She leaves behind a 15-year-old son. The temperature may still be in the triple digits, but it's time to name ODOT's 25 snowplows and the Turnpike Authority's 11 plows. K through 12th grade students can submit names through September 28th. The general public can then vote for their favorites from among the submissions. Some of the popular names from last year's contest included Cleopatra and Oh Snow You Didn't. You can submit your entry at oktraffic.org. More on these stories at RadioOklahomaNews.com. For the Radio Oklahoma News Network, I'm David McCollum.
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0: Well, hey, y'all, this is TJ Wicks. Hope you guys are having a great afternoon. We've got five straight songs to kick off the 3 o'clock hour here with Steve Anthony, Lee Thomas, Emily Woodall, and Kenny Chesney. But we're going to kick it off with I Don't Drink Anymore by Timothy Howells right here on Lakes Country 102.1.

0: I Go Back by Kenny Chesney, which is one of my favorite Kenny Chesney songs. It gets me in the right mood every time. Up next, we got Craig Morgan, Co Wetzel, Grant Gilbert, and Jordan Davis to hopefully make your afternoon go by just a little bit faster right here on Lakes Country 102.1.
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3: For the Muskogee and Tahlequah areas today, partly to mostly cloudy skies with an emphasis on mostly cloudy. Slight chance for an isolated shower or thunder shower. High temperatures low to the mid-90s. Overnight tonight, quiet into the 70s. Upper 90s to around 100 on your Tuesday, and mostly sunny. In the 2 News Weather Center, I'm meteorologist Brandon Woolley.
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0: Turn This Truck Around by Jordan Davis. Hey, y'all, this is TJ Wicks. You are listening to Lakes Country 102.1. Up ahead, we've got Celestial Alcozer, Dustin Lynch, and Cody Widener here. So don't you go anywhere. Keep it right here on Lakes Country 102.1.
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0: Bills by Cody Widener. Hey, y'all, this is TJ Wicks. You're listening to Lakes Country 102.1. Up ahead, we got Stella Lefty, Frank Ray, Josh Ward, and Mark Chestnut. If I've got the time, I'll throw some Mark Chestnut in there. Thank y'all for listening to us right here on Lakes Country 102.1.
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2: For the Muskogee and Tahlequah areas today, partly to mostly cloudy skies with an emphasis on mostly cloudy. Slight chance for an isolated shower or thunder shower. High temperatures low to the mid-90s. Overnight tonight, quiet into the 70s. Upper 90s to around 100 on your Tuesday, and mostly sunny. In the 2 News Weather Center, I'm meteorologist Brandon Woolley.
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3: Fox News, I'm John Saucier. Canadian Prime Minister Mark Carney working on a trade agreement on U.S. tariffs and says while they were able to make some progress, talks ultimately fell apart because of demands from the United States.
4: We made progress. We did make some progress in recent weeks. In the end, that momentum reversed. And we could not accept what the U.S. had offered, nor could we give what they asked.
3: President Trump accusing Canada of ripping off the U.S. for years in a recent post on Truth Social. Some Canadian goods imported into the United States now facing a 50% tariff. Treasury Secretary Scott Bessent questioning Canadian Prime Minister Carney's decision not to agree to a deal.
5: Is he trying to benefit himself, the Liberal Party, or the Canadian people? Because they were offered a very good job.
3: The Canadian Prime Minister blamed a collapse in trade talks on U.S. negotiators issuing a bunch of last-minute demands, vowed to set his own tariffs in retaliation starting it next month. 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
10: News from the Radio Oklahoma News Network. I'm David McCollum. Voters have two chances to amend the state constitution Tuesday. State Capitol correspondent Trey Davis explains.
11: State Question 844 permits future legislatures to change the formula by which counties, schools, and towns are reimbursed for lost property tax revenue due to exempted new or expanding manufacturing facilities. The account to cover the cost is underfunded. State Question 846 allows future legislatures to decide voter ID requirements like mail-in ballots.
10: State Farm has turned over documents related to a Comanche County lawsuit alleging the company deceived homeowners by reducing or denying storm damage claims. The documents show the company saved more than $1 billion in 2021, the first year of the scheme to shift complete roof replacements to repairs. More on these stories at RadioOklahomaNews.com. For the Radio Oklahoma News Network, I'm David McCollum.
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15: 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What is that?
16: In the Treasury Department, there is an unclaimed property division, and that's basically like the lost and found bin for people's valuables in the state of Oklahoma.
15: So if I forgot to change my address and I had a check that I never received, is that something that would be there?
16: It could be. We have over $1 billion in the unclaimed property division, and we would really like to get that back to the people it belongs to.
15: Yeah, it's a lot of money.
16: Big check.
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3: For the Muskogee and Tahlequah areas today, partly to mostly cloudy skies with an emphasis on mostly cloudy. Slight chance for an isolated shower or thundershower. High temperatures low to the mid-90s overnight tonight, quiet into the 70s. Upper 90s to around 100 on your Tuesday, and mostly sunny. In the 2 News Weather Center, I'm meteorologist Brandon Woolley.
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0: Better Me For You by Max McCowan. Hey, y'all, this is TJ Wicks. You are listening to Lakes Country 102.1. Up next, we got Jenna Paulette, Jason Bone, and the Stragglers, who were down at Diamondstone this weekend, if y'all missed it, and he absolutely tore down the house on Friday night. Then we've got Caitlin Butts, so don't you go anywhere. 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
2: Sunday's NASCAR Cup Series race at New Hampshire Motor Speedway saw the event start on a wet track and end with a repeat winner in victory lane, hitting his stride at just the right time of year.
3: I'm a big believer in momentum and things like that. We just have to keep working at it, and hopefully we make a run at it.
2: That's Ryan Blaney, and my name is Brad Gilley. Welcome to Texas Motor Speedway's Total Access today. Before the green flag dropped on Sunday at the Magic Mile in New Hampshire, rain fell over New England. But that didn't stop NASCAR. While it's not unusual to see racing under wet conditions on a road course, a few years ago, NASCAR, along with Goodyear, developed a wet weather tire to allow them to race on an oval track and get back to the green flag before the track is completely dry. That's how the Dollar Tree 301 started Sunday at New Hampshire Motor Speedway, and the first 40 laps were run under wet conditions before NASCAR called for the teams to put on dry slicks. Ryan Blaney led the most laps of the day, but when Bubba Wallace's crew gave him four fresh Goodyear tires, it allowed Wallace to catch Blaney in the closing laps. But in the end, the number 12 at Team Penske was victorious.
3: I didn't have much left, honestly. Like, I tried to manage early, and then Bubba got to second, you know, on four tires. I knew he was going to be eventually creeping in, so I tried to keep the tire management in mind, but then he started closing a little bit, so you got to pick the pace up, use more tire, and then lap traffic. You never know how it's going to go, and unfortunately, we were just able to pick our way through that just enough to stay in front of him. But yeah, it was hanging on for sure.
4: When it comes to news, we're first in country. Country News Now. 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
1: 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It's our motivation. We are more than just Mets. We are a part of our community. 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We are 2 News Oklahoma.
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0: Never Really Mind by Caitlin Butts. Hey, y'all, this is TJ Wicks. You're listening to Lakes Country 102.1. And you know, she was down there at the Hot Air Balloon Festival down there in Muskogee this weekend. And from what I heard, she put on one heck of a show. Up next, we got John Morgan, Chuck Wimmer, Tim McGraw, and some Jelly Roll, If I've Got the Time, right here on Lakes Country 102.1.
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4: For the Muskogee and Tahlequah areas today, partly to mostly cloudy skies with an emphasis on mostly cloudy. Slight chance for an isolated shower or thunder shower. High temperatures low to the mid-90s overnight tonight, quiet into the 70s. Upper 90s to around 100 on your Tuesday, and mostly sunny. In the 2 News Weather Center, I'm meteorologist Brandon Woolley.
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1: Fox News, I'm Tom Graham. Nearly 90,000 people have been asked or ordered to leave their homes in Nevada. The so-called Hawk Fire continues to rage near Reno. Fox Weather's Max Gordon.
2: Dry conditions and strong winds fueled the fire. Officials say it was human caused, but wouldn't elaborate further as an investigation continues. Six people have been injured, three firefighters and three civilians.
1: A wildfire burning more than 15,000 acres so far. President Trump says his administration is taking steps to expand school choice as millions of students return to class.
3: The United States spends more money on education than any other country in the world by double, and our results should be better than they are.
1: Parents are eligible for a federal tax credit to cover tuition and other costs of private schools. Opponents, though, fear the money will be taken from traditional public schools. 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
4: News on the Radio Oklahoma News Network. I'm Trey Davis. Lake Texoma Marina owner Garrett Johnson has been indicted on five bank fraud charges and one wire fraud count. Radio Oklahoma's Ken Johnson has more.
5: Prosecutors allege Johnson provided false information to secure $40 million in loans, resulting in a $20 million loss to financial institutions between 2018 and 2024. While $9 million was earmarked for Marina Del Rey renovations, Johnson misused $3 million for oil and gas interest. Each bank fraud count conviction carries up to 30 years in prison, wire fraud carrying up to 20 years.
4: Voters will decide State Question 844 Tuesday that impacts counties, towns, and schools by letting the legislature change the current requirement to reimburse property tax revenue exempted by new or expanding manufacturing facilities. I'm Trey Davis on the Radio Oklahoma News Network.
6: Through the Wheat Checkoff, the Oklahoma Wheat Commission supports the efforts of wheat breeder Dr. Brett Carver and his wheat breeding team at OSU as they develop new varieties for Oklahoma and the Southern Great Plains. The newest release just announced, Wyatt.
7: The genetics will sound familiar. Half of it is Smith's Gold. The other half is very different. And so this is coming from Romania. The Eastern European wheat sector, that is so important to us. That genetics just fits the Great Plains, particularly the southern and central Great Plains, extremely well. I remember seeing the first set of progenies that came from that cross, and I thought, my gosh, this is just heads and shoulders visually above everything else.
6: Dr. Carver says Wyatt has tremendous yield potential.
7: You know, we need to continue to increase that yield potential so farmers still have that competitive edge.
6: The Oklahoma Wheat Commission, working hard for Oklahoma wheat producers.
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9: 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Hey, guys, we've got some great songs coming up here from Sheila Marshall, Casey Donahue Band, Kane Brown, and Kyle Park. But we're going to kick it off with Highway Robbery by Jason Scott and the High Heat right here on Lakes Country 102.1.

0: Forget Where You Come From by Kyle Park. Hey, y'all, this is TJ Wicks. 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Hope you guys are having a great afternoon. I've got Shania Twain, Robert Ross, Bree Bagwell, and Buckersfield to make it just a little bit better and go by just a little faster right here on Licks Country 102.1.
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3: For the Muskogee and Tahlequah areas today, partly to mostly cloudy skies with an emphasis on mostly cloudy. Slight chance for an isolated shower or thunder shower. High temperatures low to the mid-90s. Overnight tonight, quiet into the 70s. Upper 90s to around 100 on your Tuesday, and mostly sunny. In the 2 News Weather Center, I'm meteorologist Brandon Woolley.
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0: Store Cowboy by Buckersfield. Hey y'all, this is TJ Wicks. You are listening to Lakes Country 102.1. Up next, we've got Take It Easy Cowgirl by Aaron Loy, Randy Rogers Band, and Maddox Ross. So keep it right here on Lakes Country 102.1.
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2: 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Texas Rangers baseball on Sunday. They pick up the win against the Angels. They win by a 5-3 score. With that victory, they do end up taking the series 2 out of 3, and they also improved their record to 65-66. While that is still below 500, they have moved into a tie with the Houston Astros for first place in the American League West. Rangers are going to get back at tonight as they are set to match up against the Chicago White Sox. On the mound for the Rangers this evening, Kumar Rocker. He comes in with a 4-10 record. Cardinals lose yesterday to the Phillies 6-4, giving up all 6 runs in the 9th inning. They get swept off today. Tomorrow, they'll face the Orioles. 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I'm Matt Pauley with the Sports Flash on Lakes Country 102.1.
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0: Jenny Lee by Oklahoma Young Gun Maddox Ross. Hey, y'all, this is TJ Wicks. 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Up ahead, we got Morgan Wallen, Addison Malik, Jimmy Allen, and if we've got the time, I've got some Grant Gilbert and Josh Abbott coming up for you. So don't you go anywhere. 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
3: For the Muskogee and Tahlequah areas today, partly to mostly cloudy skies with an emphasis on mostly cloudy. Slight chance for an isolated shower or thunder shower. High temperatures low to the mid-90s overnight tonight, quiet into the 70s. Upper 90s to around 100 on your Tuesday, and mostly sunny. In the 2 News Weather Center, I'm meteorologist Brandon Woolley.
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1: Fox News, I'm John Saucier. Treasury Secretary Scott Bessent announcing a new round of sanctions against Iran as talks of reopening the Strait of Hormuz remain stalled. The Treasury Secretary claims no country that works with Iran will be able to avoid sanctions.
2: The actions of Treasury and other agencies will tighten the noose and block every potential source of revenue that funds the IRGC and the evil Iranian regime.
1: Well, the Secretary of War, Pete Hegseth, he's visiting a military supplier in Wisconsin today. He says these new sanctions don't rule out the idea of more strikes against Iran.
3: If Iran is foolish enough to overplay their hand or mess with the American military, we'll do what we need to do.
1: China is one of several nations that buys oil from Iran. Iran says it will respond harshly to these new sanctions, warn any country's support for the sanctions will be seen as an act of war. 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
4: News on the Radio Oklahoma News Network. I'm Trey Davis. Parts of southwest Oklahoma are ablaze Monday as wildfires force evacuation of the town of Velma and threatens structures west of Anadarko. A city official posted on Facebook,
5: "Pray for the firefighter's safety and the people that live out here, their safety and their property safety. I'll keep you updated as I can."
4: Winds are pushing the fires east-northeast. The Stevens County Fairgrounds in Duncan are open for impacted residents of Velma. Authorities in Bartlesville have identified the victim of an August 20th fatal assault as 33-year-old James Anthony Oldham. Bartlesville police are urging anyone with information to come forward. The state's multi-county grand jury has indicted 48-year-old Tracy Weaver in the January 2024 death of 27-year-old Drake Minton of Cleveland County. Weaver faces counts of first-degree murder and distribution of a controlled dangerous substance. Trey Davis on the Radio Oklahoma News Network.
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10: 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We come from different neighborhoods, different backgrounds. We have different experiences. 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Everyone deserves to be heard. That's 2 News Oklahoma.
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0: Rains by Eli Young Band. Hey, y'all, this is TJ Wicks. You are listening to Lakes Country 102.1. Up next, we got Jordan Davis, Jimmy Bowen, To You Ride, and Dustin Lynch. So don't you go anywhere. Keep it right here on Lakes Country 102.1.
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3: Muggy weather for our evening with a few more sprinkles through mid-evening, then we'll drop off into the mid to lower 70s heading into your Tuesday morning. A hot, humid day awaits us with mostly clear skies on your Tuesday. Some passing clouds still hitting the upper 90s, a feel-like temperature over 100. A chance of showers and storms becoming a bit more likely Tuesday night into Wednesday morning. In the 2 News Weather Center, I'm meteorologist Mike Grogan.
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0: Easy to Love by Dustin Lynch. Hey, y'all, you're listening to the Overdrive here on Lakes Country 102.1. You can catch me here right here every Monday through Friday from 2 to 7. Up next, we got Tyson Delk, Parker McCollum, and Amanda Kate Ferris. So don't you go anywhere. 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

0: Ella Langley wrote her recent number one, Be Her, with three guys. And I asked her if it was tough writing a song about women with a bunch of men.
1: This song's very personal to me. I wrote it with three guys, which is funny. And they fought me a little bit on repeating Be Her so many times in the chorus. But I told him, I said, it's easy to remember. It feels so fun to sing. Like, I enjoy singing that song to myself. But I spoke my truth in those verses, and it was fun to tell those guys, you know what I mean? And the way that song came out, we wrote it in like 30 minutes.
0: But you said the guys you wrote with kind of fought you on that a little bit.
1: They didn't know if maybe that part was too repetitive in the top of the chorus. And we tried a couple times, and I kept trying to like convince them that, no, I want to say it that many times because it's different, you know what I mean? There's a million choruses with so many words in it. Let this be one on my record. It's like an anthem almost, you know what I mean? And it's kind of just about personal growth in yourself. And I think what's cool is a lot of the women are getting that.
0: Be Her is on Ella Langley's album Dandelion, which is available now. I'm Lon Helton, and tomorrow, Kane Brown talks about his new restaurant and bar on Country's Inside Track.
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0: Well, hey, y'all, this is TJ Wicks. 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We've got a couple songs left, and then I've got to get on out of here, but I'm going to leave y'all with Riley Green, Sundance Head, Roses and Weeds, and if I got some time, I'll throw in some Luke Combs as the last song of the show right here on Lakes Country 102.1. 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
7: Muggy weather for our evening with a few more sprinkles through mid-evening, then we'll drop off into the mid to lower 70s heading into your Tuesday morning. A hot, humid day awaits us with mostly clear skies on your Tuesday. Some passing clouds still hitting the upper 90s to feel like temperature over 100. A chance of showers and storms becoming a bit more likely Tuesday night into Wednesday morning. In the 2 News Weather Center, I'm meteorologist Mike Grogan.
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6: News, I'm Tom Rigotti. The Trump administration is setting new sanctions against Iran and its economic partners as talks over reopening the Strait of Hormuz remain stalled. War Secretary Pete Hegseth warns the new sanctions don't rule out more strikes on Iran.
7: If Iran is foolish enough to overplay their hand or mess with the American military, we'll do what we need to do.
6: Iran says it will respond harshly and warns any country's support for the sanctions will be seen as an act of war. Tens of thousands of foreigners could soon lose business and tourism visas as part of an immigration crackdown by the Trump administration.
8: A State Department spokesman says the department is coordinating with Homeland Security to identify and revoke the non-immigrant visas of foreigners who came to the U.S. claiming to be short-term visitors, but then filed for asylum to stay permanently.
6: That's Fox's Jared Halperin. 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